0: Hey, DJ!
1: Hey, DJ!
0: Hey, DJ! Hey, DJ! Hey, DJ! Hey, DJ! Hey, DJ! Hey, DJ! Hey, DJ! Hey, DJ! Hey, DJ! Hey, DJ! Hey, DJ! Hey, DJ! Hey, DJ! Hey, DJ! Hey, DJ! Hey, DJ! Hey, DJ! Hey, DJ! Hey, DJ! Hey, DJ! Hey, DJ! Hey, DJ! Hey, DJ! Hey, DJ! Hey, DJ! Hey, DJ! Hey, DJ! Hey, DJ! Hey, DJ! Hey, DJ! Hey, DJ! Hey, DJ! Hey, DJ! Hey, DJ! Hey, DJ! Hey, DJ! Hey, DJ! Hey, DJ! Hey, DJ! Hey, DJ! Hey, DJ! Hey, DJ! Hey, DJ! Hey, DJ

예봉.

Thank you very much. Thank you. Thank you. We love you. Thank you. Thank you very much. I haven't performed live for almost 7 years, and this is my first performance here. My next song is called Liyofika Ilanga, which is a gospel song. Most of you will wonder why I sing gospel, but I tell you now, I had to remind people about Judgment Day. Politicians, teachers, preachers, drug lords. How many of you have told lies? How many of you have made a living killing other people? Anyway, I don't want to say much. I hope this song doesn't offend any of you. God asked me to spread a message with this song. In this song, I'm featuring Deborah Fraser, Peter Mokoena, Benjamin Dube, Liyofika Ilanga.

It's not over till it's over. 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Yeah. And I would like, yes, I would like to call again my friends. Yes. And my friends. I told you that we have, you know, we have a very nice menu for you tonight. We're having gospel a la carte. We have, you know, Kwaito. I'm telling you, we have jazz situations. Yeah, for everyone, we have something that you love. Nendeja. Okay, kodwa ifanele kaphuthumolo. Eh, well.

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0: Yes, yeah.

0: 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So I collected the money. I went to business center. I started calling my daddy's number. The phone was ringing. Daddy did not pick it. It's one auntie that pick it. So I now cut the phone. I call it again. The auntie pick it again. I cut the phone. And I went to myself, Mommy, Daddy is not picking the phone, no. It's one auntie that is picking it. Mommy started crying. Yeah, I am you. This man is cheating on me. After the investment of the face, he's cheating on me. I did not say anything. I sat down. Chebito Tony Moso. When my daddy now came back, my mommy and my daddy started fighting each other. One woman in our house, Ya Philomena. Amebo, I don't like her. Ya Philomena now came. What happened? Stop fighting. Who God have joined together? Let no asunder. I was looking. They now asked them that, what is the matter? What caused the problem? My mommy now say it's me that went to call my daddy that a woman now pick it up. And my daddy was now saying, my phone has been with me since morning. Nobody is taking my phone. Nobody took the phones. Nobody. I was looking. My daddy now even say it again that the phone has been switched off since morning. Yes. That is how Ya Philomena now called me. Now put me in the middle. Hey, what did the woman tell you? Oh, my daliru, daliru. Anasana. The woman said that the number you are trying to call is not available at the moment. Please try again later. Mba, is it my fault? It's not my fault now. Is it my fault?
1: Thank you very much. My name remains Helen Paul.

0: Alright, Jaylee, listen, man, we've got the brand new Fuse ODG single, okay?
1: Yeah.
0: I'm gonna introduce it because I'm Ghanaian.
1: What are you talking about? I'm gonna introduce it.
0: No, listen, man, you don't even Ghanaian, though.
1: I know people who are Ghanaian.
0: But listen, ladies and gentlemen, this is the brand new Fuse ODG.
1: Million Pound Girl, Badder Than Bad, In Your Face, Kojo, Booyah!

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Greetings to you as now, my brother. Oh yes, here comes again the program Once Way. 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

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You were tuning to Radio 54, Chinchevaro. This guy said to Sese Fikile Pamnandi. 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

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When I'm on air, Doc Vai Chai, some things that my bones when I am. That's your song, Grandmaster, for you. Prince Chiguida.

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Michel Jambo Macheso. Nice. Do pay Kachakaja. Michel Jambo. Manaki, manaki, naga.

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DJ Zanda. How are you? I'm Munya Tela. I'm Phyllis Zanda. 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

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Stay tuned. I'll be playing at the legends. Soon, Bena Dembo, Bena Shagaza. 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Just to name a few. Love Woman Chivana. 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

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Ndwanengwa kabata michina behind the scene. 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

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In mujari, makarikari. 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Behind the scene. Tuno tingaita.

Yes, greetings and salutations, everybody, wherever you are. Yes, indeed, it says your number one radio station, Radio 54 African Panorama Live. 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

with gospel calabash hour here. Behind the ones and twos is Man Frank with the changed man of God. Just call somebody and say, come and listen. There is somebody on radio right now. He said his name is Man Franco. Come for spiritual sweetness.

today. I'm just here to say I'll be part of this beautiful big machine that is Radio 54 African Panorama Live. Come on, somebody, welcome me to the program, welcome me to the radio. 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
1: Yes, vanhu vakapera zveshuwa neCOVID-19. Vanhu vachiri kungopera zvakare nezvirwere zvakasiyana-siyana. But one thing I've realized, one thing I want to share with you is that death is there and death is gonna be there. It's going to be always there anyway. Dying without Christ is an issue now. Anza tina nguva yatinoti tinayo.

program, Man Frango's Gospel Calabar Show. We'll be sharing the word of God, giving you some beautiful gospel music out there. Yes, Pastor Tisvaka to Roepa, when you need a quick ready church mufunge. We pray for your strength each and every day. Maybe as you are listening to me, you are one of those people who have lost your beloved one. May their beautiful souls rest in peace. Be comforted by the word which says that we shall meet again. And tichasanga na zekare.

0: Special thanks to the General Eric Knight Rider for having me on board. 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
0: 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Thanking all the listeners and the stakeholders on the same note.
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0: Yes, akuneva varume vakasiwa nevakadzi zveshuwa vakutodzidzira kuchengeta vana vadiki zvinenge zvakangooma. 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The Lord is not far from the broken hearted. 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
1: Uyai munyaradzi wakasiwa
0: mweya munyaradzi ngauti nyaradzi.

I'm gonna be dropping them one after the other, unapologetically so. On your number one radio station, Radio 54 African Panorama, live, live, live, live. The song called Tongai to the people.

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Oh, but I want to bondera bondera kauku.

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We pray kuti zvaunobata zviendeke so. 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

0: 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Are you ready to embark on a journey that celebrates the heartbeat of 54 vibrant nations? 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
2: 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Coming to you live from Midland, South Africa. Did you know that Kutauranemi is a deep worship song? Let us be absorbed in the presence of the Lord.

Salifa. I will break forth is the name of the song. It is the gospel Kalapash Hour. 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

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I'm just making this declaration. 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I'm telling you something. You will break forth, I tell you. You need to make that declaration. I will break forth. 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

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Ko ndinofamba namwari kainini. 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

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Come, let us be blessed together.

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They are living as disciples. Indeed, as I'm going to the Father, I will never leave you as orphans. I will send you the Holy Spirit of the Lord to comfort you, to teach you, to direct you.

as the Lord promised, the Holy Spirit yakazouya zveshuwa pazari Pentecost. And now if you give your life to Christ, when you receive Jesus, you don't receive him absent of the Holy Spirit. You receive Jesus the Son. You receive Father God Almighty the Father. You receive the Holy Spirit as well. The Holy Spirit became the resident spirit in everybody who have received him. That's why he said, for all who have received him, he gave them power to be called Son of God. It is because there is something from the Lord which was deposited in you. That is the Holy Spirit. When there is the Spirit of the Lord,

He's a beautiful one from Emmanuel Chakayoka. Hanzi Muyamutini Buruka. Au Dila Navon Kosiami. Mama Debra Fraser.

there are so many things izinto zemhlaba zvakawanda zvinoda kutidzivisa mufunge asi ishe ngavativhurire nzira tikwanise kupinda uye tikwanise kuvashandira there are so many things which are happening in the churches out there talking of where people are gathered to worship the Lord. Why is it like that, huh? The devil doesn't want to see people coming together to worship the Lord. Ano zama nenzira yake yose kuviringidza zvino. Mama Deborah Fraser says adila navo nkosi anza tedzerana inavo. I don't know what you are going through, but may the Lord God Almighty see you through it all. May you learn to surrender to the Lord God Almighty so that He can take over all the ills of this world, the things that are pressing you.

Yes, it is still your beautiful show, Gospel Calabar Show on Radio 54. Kudenga kwa kanaka mushano ndo na batsweni. Lisa Izulu. Gospel meets on my piano. Unapologetically giving you nothing but the best for your spiritual growth, for your spiritual excitement.

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Are you touching lives out there? And how are you doing it? 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Let us be wise in whatever we do.

attend this program kungokupa i different songs. I think that is my different genres are pa gospel music. That's why it's called the Gospel Calabash Show. By reggae gospel, hip hop gospel, amapiano gospel, anything you might think of gospel, you know. So it is a calabash of gospel music. The sermons to uplift you as well. We need to take care of your spirit, the spiritual side of life. We mustn't be the fact that what we see is the physical things. Most of them, they are affected by the spiritual settings. But spiritual setups. We'll be talking about all those things on Man Franco's Gospel Calabash Show. Here on Radio 54 African Panorama Live.

Ya sasa kanga noka katura na musiki Pasa Tulan The song called Handi Kanga Anwe Pasa Tulan Vasukufambali Gavaka Tigirona Karo Mozambi

Andi bizazongo kangana wose uwo kana tasimudzirwa na mwari icha banhoronda sitisazokanganwa mufunge. Remember from the quarry the Lord has taken you from. Enjoy and have a blessing on from this one. Take your portion of blessing from this song.

your time. This program ain't got 1 hour in research. But this is a man Frank is gonna be doing on Radio 54 every Sunday 9 p.m. United Kingdom time, 10 p.m. Central African time, on a Sunday Tabak Church Fire.

Just having an attitude of gratitude is no pasato fire mufunge. It calls for more from the Lord. You need to keep on testifying all the good things he's doing in your life. It calls for some more. There is no blessing which is considered to be small.

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It doesn't matter the infirmity, it doesn't ever matter the disease. It doesn't matter for how long you've been suffering. Kuna mali zitaure.

When we pray, we need to pray for the Lord to give us ideas to make money. Don't just pray for money and expect that it will fall from the heavens. Pray to come up with ideas. Ideas to make money. Otherwise, the January to December, pray for money. May the Lord help.

Jesus Christ, the one was made a little lower than angels to commune with you and me. Oh, how I love Jesus. The power of love conquered the love of power. It was no mistake, no misfortune. When he was nailed on the cross, that was the greatest human achievement.

comrades and friends, fellow broadcasters, fellow stakeholders, may the Lord see you through it all. I'm signing out with this song, Minister Maud, the song called Chineke.

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I don't know what you are going through. Maybe things are flowing well the way you want them to be. To God be the glory. Maybe you're going through trials and tribulations. To God be the glory. For that's where you find your strength. But the Bible says, let the weak say I'm strong. The strength comes from the Lord God Almighty. Your life will never be the same again. Keep on believing. Keep on trusting in this man.

0: people must always come first in any process of sustainable development. And let our Africans come first in the development of Africa. Not as puppets, not as beggars, but as a sovereign people. I thank you.
1: The Prime Minister of Zimbabwe from 1980 to 1987 and President from 1987 to 2017, Robert Gabriel Mugabe. He was an orator of note, the African passport. On behalf of Radio 54 African Panorama, says rest in peace.
2: The African passport with me, Godfrey Mr. G. Maranire, seeks to promote and publicize the vision and aspirations of Agenda 2063 as outlined by the African Union. 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
3: African literature finds its setting on the African soil. Sons and daughters of Mother Africa therefore find it very natural to relate to those storylines and plots, raising awareness of social, political, and economic crises that we continue to face. It is through an unparalleled mastery of this special body of art by heroes like Chinua Achebe, Ngugi wa Thiong'o, Uzma Sembene, Zex Mwanda, Wole Soyinka, and Tsitsi Dangarembwa that we can proudly boast that Africa has talent. Today, on the African Passport, we celebrate great authors who literally happen to be products of Bawa Ngugi wa Thiong'o. What a legacy. I am in conversation with Wanjiku Wangugi and Mukoma Wangugi. Welcome to the show.
4: Thank you.
5: Yeah, thank you. Thank you for having us.
3: Awesome. I'll start with you, Wanjiku. They say, you know, women first. What influences your writing?
4: Oh, gosh. I guess anything. I want to write. I'm always in the mode. I'm always looking for, creative ways to say stuff. I'm inspired by other writers, of course. I'm inspired by my family. I look up to my brothers, of course, I'm inspired by, I guess, all kinds of things. My dad is a great inspiration.
3: And you are the founder of Helsinki African Film Festival. What is your vision as an organization?
4: I was the director of the festival about 6-7 years ago. I lived in Finland at the time, but now I live in Atlanta, Georgia. So, but the idea was to sort of, it was to bring up African film to the Finnish and to promote African film. And to have Africans telling their own stories. I mean, I think I remember having, the first time I went to Finland, I thought, wow, the representation of Africans here is a bit, is a bit skewed, so to speak, And I thought, what a better way to change that narrative than to have Africans tell their own stories. That was the idea behind that.
3: Absolutely. The president of Rwanda, Paul Kagame, once said, it is time for Africans to tell their own stories. So, indeed, we appreciate your efforts.
4: Oh, thank you. Appreciate it.
3: Let me move on to Mukoma. Mm-hmm. To begin with, in my mother tongue, Shona, Mukoma means brother. I don't know if it is the same thing in Kikuyu.
5: No.
4: I speak a bit of Shona, just...
5: In Kikuyu, it means sleep. It means one who likes to sleep. Who likes to enjoy a good nap. So I always prefer the Shona. I don't know. Okay, the Shona version is more dignified, right? Brother or uncle or elder. Absolutely. But in Kikuyu, it means, just wanting to go to sleep, yeah.
3: Okay. How was it growing up in Kenya as a son of a great African author?
5: It's a mixed bag, right? Because when we were growing up, it was during the Kenyatta and then consequently the Moi dictatorship. And as you know, our dad was sent into detention in 1977, and then consequently sent into exile. And for us growing up, we grew up, you know, under a dictatorship where the government then held us hostage, right? You know, because they couldn't get to my dad. So this is my interpretation anyway. So we're the ones who have been held hostage. So at different points, we get threatening phone calls from the police. Or we would also get attacked every now and then.
4: An attack here and there.
5: yeah. There'll be an attack here and there. So for us growing up, it wasn't pleasant. Let me put it that way. Wow. But of course, we survived and we are here. And I would suppose the reward, no, not necessarily the reward, but the thing now we're enjoying as a family is realizing we are here. We made it through.
4: Yeah. So
5: for example, the Pen Nabokov Award that we received on behalf of our father, right? We are there as a family. We have done family tours of writers in Kenya, you know, and we're planning some more family tours, you know, a family of writers tours over the summer and the fall. So I would say we survived and we are here.
3: No, that's great. And the African passport continues to try and bring you together as a family, so you get to do things together, which is probably something that you were denied during that time.
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3: Kukoma, now you are an associate professor in the Department of Literature in English at Cornell University. Mm-hmm. Do you teach African literature or literature in general?
5: The first thing is would be for your listeners to note the name you use for the department, which is Literatures in English. We had to change the name of the department. That was in 2020, right? You know, before that, it was Department of English, right? And then this was us recognizing that the literatures we're teaching within the department has morphed, you know, into, I mean, you have Caribbean, you have African, you have, you name it, right? We are no longer a Department of English, right? So the name change is important. And then also the name change harkens back to my father, right? Our father and his initiative together with Tabano Leong and, you know, one other person to change the department's name at the University of Nairobi, right? You know, so at the University of Nairobi, they moved from Department of English, which was ridiculous to have a Department of English in a colonizing country. But at, you know, so it's all connected, yeah. So my efforts here harken back to that, right? And of course, you have other universities that have done the same, you know, even before us. University of West Indies and so on and so forth. Mm-hmm. But to answer your question, I teach African literature, but I'm teaching it with a twist, right? I want to teach it as it is connected to other literatures in the world, and more specifically connected to literature.

0: Africans and African Americans. So part of it is just wanting to let African literature breathe.
1: Mm. And you are the co-founder of Mabati Cornell Kiswahili Prize. What is that all about?
0: Yeah, so with the Kiswahili Prize, it's a recognition of how, or it was our efforts to try to address the unequal playing field between African languages and European languages when it comes to African literature, right? Okay, when I say African literature, right, immediately you think of Achebe or my dad, right? You know, and that generation of writers that were writing in English. Yeah. So, but what we have is a long tradition of writing in African languages as well. The rise of the African novel. I talk about early South African writers, right? Because early South African writing is very, very critical. And this will be of particular interest to your listeners. Okay, so the real African literary tradition begins from, I don't know, the 1500s, 1200s, if you bring in Amharic and, you know, and Afro-Arab literature, right? But specifically, you do have a group of South African writers who are writing in African languages and getting translated into English. They think of Mofolo, Mkai, and so on and so on and so forth, right? You have this generation of South African writers who aren't a disparate cohort, right? They are actually also the architects of the ANC. You know, for example, the song the national anthem, right? Was created by these guys, right? You know, so they were serious, but for them, they were doing what was natural, which is writing in African languages and then getting translated into English and so on and so forth.
1: I'll definitely come back to your book, The Rise of the African Novel. Let me go back to Wanjiku. Wanjiku, you have written novels such as The Fall of Saints, as well as Seasons in Hippoland.
2: Right.
1: In Seasons of Hippoland, you demonstrated the power of storytelling, which is something very close to our African culture. Do you think we are telling enough African stories?
2: I think we could be telling more. I think more writers could be published. I think more women writers could be published. I think there's so many women. I once worked on a project, I think in Zimbabwe, and in I forget the town now because, you know, but it was a group of women who were, I think they were, weren't farmers, but they were, you know, small scale farmers, so to speak. And there was a session about storytelling and they were asked to write, you know, short stories, short stories. And the talent in that room was just incredible. And it just shows you how much more people got the opportunities. They had the chance and that the women are, you know, are also writing as much as men, and both could write more and both could naturally be published. So I think that, we could do more. And I do want to say something about Seasons in Hippoland. When Mukoma and I were young, we had an aunt, you know, Sarah, you know, told us stories, you know, and then at some point, Mukoma, I don't know if you remember this, but we decided to, like, this is really, really important. I mean, she tells, you know, there's something, we were very, very young, but we knew that there's something about what she was doing for us, because we grew up with her telling us these stories that we thought was really, really important. We thought when we got to, how old were we? Maybe 13, 14, something like that. We asked our older brother to take us to where she lived so we could record her, so we could keep her stories, you know. And I don't know what happened to that cassette. It was a cassette. It was the days of the cassette. It's somewhere, but I mean, I was really thinking about her when I was writing Seasons in Hippoland. It is her voice that was in my head when I was writing this novel, the importance of storytelling. Because I thought, even at a young age, I thought we could recognize what it was for us, because it's something we really looked forward to, you know, every evening. And she would, and also the way, obviously, she told the story, she was a performer, you know, I just wanted to add on to that.
1: Very, very.
0: Actually, now I'm thinking, if we think of the people who kept us alive or together, right, growing up, you know, under Kenyatta and Moi, right, it would be, you know, our grandmother who also told us stories, right? It would be the Sarah, you know, and then of course our own mother Nyabura, right? So yeah, so it's sort of interesting thinking of it that way, that it's actually the women,
2: yeah, you
0: know, who kept us,
2: yeah. When I look back, and when I was writing the, because some of these things, I always say that as a writer, you can't write outside yourself in a way that you do borrow here and there. Mm-hmm. And I think that I was certainly thinking about those three women. Tata said I was a voice, but I was also thinking about Shosho, our grandmother, mm-hmm. and our mother.

0: Africa is capable of in many respects, be it sports, arts, and culture. Say what you may, Africa has talent in abundance.
1: 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Breezy the African passport with me, your host, Godfrey Mr. G. Madanire. If it's happening in Africa, it will take center stage on Radio 54. Catch us every Tuesday at 6 o'clock p.m. Central African Time. Watch out for the repeat shows every weekend. The African Panorama, unobstructed view of our land so rich in diversity.
2: Talking about women, what is the role of great African women authors such as yourself, Chimamanda Ngozi Adichie, No Violet Blawayo, Mariama Ba, Bessie Head, and others?
3: Yeah, I mean, it's to keep writing, it's to keep telling stories, it's to keep to be critical where we can, where we want to, you know, it's to write, I guess, meaningful things. And to you mentioned Bessie Head, you know, and I remember reading Bessie, you know, in my teenage years, and I think that's the first time I actually articulated that I wanted to be a writer when I read her story. And of her life was quite complex, you know, and so were her novels, right? Because she was partly writing about her own life. She was boring for her own life. There were definitely parallels between, for instance, A Question of Power and her life. But yeah, it's to keep the tradition of writing going. It's to keep voicing out what we think needs to be voiced out. But more importantly, is to tell stories and let people interpret those stories how they may.
2: Nkoma, you have written books such as Conversing with Africa, Politics of Change, Helen Words, Consciousness, and The Rise of the African Novel, Politics of Language, Identity, and Ownership. A student of African literature will read The Rise of the African Novel and identify three phases, like you mentioned earlier on. That's the pre-Makerere, the Makerere named after, obviously, the 1962 conference, and the post-Makerere. Will that be a correct analysis or something close to what you sought to achieve in this book?
4: Part of writing the book was to ask about how, and this is a question that that another literary critic uses, Kegoro Masharia uses, how do we cut, his exact words are, how do we cut African literature? If you look at European literature, right, we have Romanticists, we have Enlightenment, we have, you know, all this historical period. Why is it when it comes to African literature, we assume, you know, like it's just from, you know, from Achebe, I call it Achebe to Adichie, which is moving from A to A, lighten up. But why is it with other literatures, we have this, like historical periods, you know, in the literary tradition. But when it comes to African literature, we just assume it's just one little thing. When it comes to the rise of the African novel, that's what I was going for. Precisely that, to say that we can talk about African literature in very serious ways, in which we look at different movements within the African literary tradition, right? So what I say, one of the readings I give is of early South African writing, as I mentioned earlier, in relation to the Makerere generation, right? Those would be the Achebes and Goges and so on and so forth. And in relation to my generation, right, which would include people like No Violet and Chimamanda Adichie. And so. Yeah, so what does the African literary tradition really look like? And as I mentioned earlier, like what... Why is it that we truncate African literature that way? Because you can begin African literature with Amharic literature from the 1200s, I mentioned, right? Yeah. Or you can begin it with Afro-Arab literature from the 500s. Or you can do it the way I did with my book, which is to begin to think about African literature within, in this case, a South African literary tradition. So one of the questions that I have in that book is, okay, why is it, you know, and this is the two animated questions. One is, you know, Chinua Achebe's Things Fall Apart has been translated into over, I don't know, 75 languages. And doesn't exist in Igbo, his language. Like what universe are we living in where that's something that's acceptable? But the one I want to bring in is how me and Chico would sit with our elder brothers in Kenya and would practice. She sells at the seashore. or the red lorry went round the red bend. I don't know. Yeah. So like, okay. So it, it, it's, It's funny. Like in my mind now, it makes me laugh because, like, in what world, right? In what world? What world have we created? You know, a family in a small town in Kenya, right? You know, sitting around and saying over and over again, she sells seashells at the seashore. But part of it. Okay, so let me say one more thing. But part of it, of course, is the premium we have put of English in my book. I use a term from another literary critic, the English metaphysical empire. When I went to visit Kenya a few years ago with my family, I took them to my school, and actually the school we went to with Chico, you know, and you know, and they had these rules on the door, you know, so like 10, 12 rules, of which one of them was do not speak vernacular. Wow. So that's
2: I can relate.
4: Yeah,
3: it's sad. Yeah.
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0: fan of the show. The African Passport here on Radio 54 African Panorama. This song was yours, Carmonita Zureka, a powerful classic by Johnny Clegg titled Scatterlings of Africa. He says, we are scatterlings of Africa, both you and I. We're on our way to Pelamanga beneath the copper sky. For those who might not be in the know, Pelamanga is a place in Pietermaritzburg, KwaZulu-Natal, South Africa. One of my favorite broadcasters here on Radio 54 African Panorama, Babamnik Taylor, is based in Pietermaritzburg. I'm sure he knows a lot about Pelamanga. Scatterlings is a word that refers to homeless, vagabond. Today's generation will call them street dwellers. So it is a deep, painful, sad, and profound meaning when you say we are homeless children of Africa, when Africa is supposed to be home. I guess this gives context, because this song was produced in the early 80s, at a time when South Africa was still under the apartheid regime. Now you know why even Blake Mambazo also sang the song Homeless. And you also know why the video of this song Scatterlings of Africa was not shot in South Africa, but in Zimbabwe, because it was illegal to do it here in South Africa. And yet, our artists continue to put their lives on the line. That is why it is imperative that today we celebrate exceptional artists like Wanjiku and Mkoma Wangugi, the special children of a renowned author, Baba Ngugi wa Thiong'o.
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0: And what are your final words to Africans on the continent and in the diaspora that are listening to this show right now? Mkoma.
2: So there are many things there in that question, right? The one thing I would say is I'm seeing a divide between diaspora Africans, okay, people like me now who have been here for, you know, 4 years, right? And quote unquote continental Africans. That's not productive, right? Because the work is in us, you know, wherever we are, in growing a global blackness consciousness, right? That's one. I'd also say

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Mambezi hii hapa chini chabano, ite ya bantu. 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As usual, jiri kutobira. It's time to party again. I'm broadcasting from our German studios. Kuna kutunaiti Deutschland. Kuri Sekwa Muri, how are you doing? Give me a quick catch up sound check. Am I clear? If so, let's kick off. A little signal.

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How are you doing? 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

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Are you not affected? By this xenophobia attacks. We're just hearing from social media and news about this 30th of June. But I heard already a lot of people have been affected. We are with you. In the meantime,

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0: into all your food. 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
0: And now we get fino fino. If you are not ready to party, turn off your radio. Tonight I'm pro Z.

Wow, what an amazing song from my sister Hannah Mapepeta, and she's saying in Danzwa izwi Zarura musuo isheva pinde, varegeze vapinde. Wow, it's an amazing song.

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There's something magnificent, there's something significant that will always happen whenever you have an encounter with the Lord. So, why are you not opening your heart for the Lord to enter? Just allow Him to do

My name is Pastor Olinda and I'm broadcasting live from Sheffield. And the name of the station is Radio 54 African Panorama. She's now based in the United States of America and her name is Mercy Motswene. And on this particular song, she's featuring a Buthle from South Africa and she's saying, "No Yangu, Hapana Shandingajke."

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Then my sister is coming with her song akuti it is well. It is well, and it's coming from my sister all the way from South Africa, Violet Musakanye, featuring Diva Size, and she's saying it is well.

tisingakanganwe sisi ruvimbo muriko here kumuzanzuko radio 54 all the way African panorama chinu chavano into yavantu.

Her name is Percy Makaza. And she's saying, Uyikho Konke. Wow, what a beautiful song. I'm just loving this. I hope wherever you are being blessed. Because I told you that my mission here is to ensure that we praise and worship the Lord in a great way, in a unique way, in a special way, in a beautiful way.

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I'm now calling this wonderful team. It's called Joyful Praise Choir, all the way from Gweru. Award-winning musical outfit. And they are saying Ayabulala. I love this team.

Joyful Praise Choir is the name of the group, JPC, all the way from Gweru, Zimbabwe. And they are saying Ayabulala. You know this team, they are doing very well there in Zimbabwe. They won four awards in the year 2019, and now they are saying Ayabulala. They are also known with their song Ngoro Yeminana, which did very well, and also the other song by the name Pese. They are amazing.

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I have some exciting news. Panorama for Facebook, we just launched something. 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If you check out Ipapo,

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ndati zvoni tambosuruwara tichimbofungidzwa zvekuchema. You know what, let me put a vibe to this show. This is the junta and the mutupo. This one is gonna include everyone as long as you're Zimbabwe, and I'm sure you believe in totems. 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

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So my question is, are you proud right now? 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In every country there's a rotten tomato, and xenophobia is nothing to do about the rest of South Africans, just hooligans who are there to just thrive and steal. 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

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Mata kuti G.

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1: 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And this is your boy, Ishmael Ikleva. You're a star.
0: This is your boy, Ikleva. You're a star on Radio 54. You can never go wrong if you listen to Radio 54, Africa's number one hit music station, where we play music by Africans for Africans.

Greetings to you all. My name is Ishmael Clever Rasta, and this is right here, right now on Radio 54 of Game Panorama into Yabantu Chino Chevanu. Welcome to the show. Namhlanje sikhala kanje sikhala kamnandi ngechiwane somoya reire uthi yena bye famba izwakanaka uthiva mapfunga uthi yena endaye na izozo. Thanking all the broadcasters here at Radio 54 African Panorama, we have been holding the fort. Thank you so much, guys. Sometimes we get the chance to listen to you, sometimes when we are busy we don't get the chance, but I would like to thank all of you guys. We have been here all week long. I know what we are here just to finish up the week, but there's people that have already done a great job entertaining us from Sunday to Sunday. My big thanks to the ones that I will remember: Black Queen S, Cornelia Mkanda, NKD, Michelle Jumbo. Who am I forgetting here? I'll mention all the broadcasters right here at Radio 54 African Panorama. Those that have been mentioned so far, apologies. You will bear with me. Your names are coming. Thank you so much. Let me play you a song called Maibuye Africa, a song that was prophetically sang for situations like these, where some other Africans think that they are more or they are better than others. You know what's happening in South Africa. It's something that is not even good for Africans to treat each other, or humans to treat each other, the way South Africans are behaving. That's all that I can say. Chimora, produced by Chico Selotwala.

ziyehla ziyashelela lapha ku Radio 54 FM Panorama. Greetings to you, Jonathan Henda, Danduli Maunda, Mauda Mbezi. How are you, my brother? I'll see you tomorrow. I'll see you tomorrow, my brother. How are you doing there? Henry Sbanda, how are you? Kumuza, Given Sean, happy Sabbath, my brother. No man teacher, O2, the only teacher that I know. Right here, right now, Liberizer, Funaway Standard. How are you doing there, my guy? I hope you're doing good. This is right here, right now. Clever Air Rasta in the mix. Sizithi thina ingoma ezimnandi zase Africa zethu ziyashelela.

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I remember in 1997 I was going to Victoria Falls tripini this song beyishisa kakhulu ngaleso sikhathi laphana kulo mchova bathi taxi mchova ka Spanky obuyired laphana echolocho yokumnandi kakhulu bafethu. Right here, right now, this is the show. 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

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It's a very good song. It's Yona Emaweni, the new kid musicians. 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This is a good song. Sayithanda nathi sinje. I can repeat this song all day because it's a nice one. Angeke kwenzeke ukuthi le show iqhubekele phambili. We can't continue with this show without calling upon Oganda Ganda baseNingizimu Afrika. NKT, my brother, ngikubizela bona Oganda Ganda baseNingizimu Afrika bathi bona amanikini.

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So brothers, uTevin Masondo wayebonile ukuthi angeke uthi mawuyindoda engaka ufune kwenzelwa, kumele uvuke uzenzele.

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Greetings to you Kevin Chikudo Ncube. 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My brother Nkululeko Ncube emazweni okulesiko setiki uthi wena othuthi bayilalele laphana kombundlana. 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

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Please come, Mampofu, all the way from Botswana. Swile Puti, my classmate, Form 1 to Form 3, Lapanecholocho High School. Welcome to Right Here, Right Now. My name is Ishmael Clevayorasta. This is the song. 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

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I just got a shorter version of this one. I'll try and find the original, the longer version. I don't know who decided to cut this song, but apologies, it's going to end anytime now. Right here, right now. 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

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DJ TC, how are you my brother? Greetings to you there. I can see that you're saying this week we're celebrating the 6 years of Radio 54. So I give you a chance to select a song that you want me to play for you between now and the next 1 hour. Between now and the next 1 hour, because the last hour I already prepared a mix. I'm going to play a mix, but I'll be talking in between. But I've already prepared a mix for the last hour of my 3 hours. So in the event that you've got a song that you want me to play for you that I haven't played, or that you think I won't play, you can select a song and I'll play it for you right here, right now. My name is Ishmael Clever Rasta. This is Radio 54 African Panorama. You find us

0: Tanta Pepe, Tanta Pepe, how are you doing, my guy?
1: This is the heart of Africa. Africa is alive with possibilities. Radio 54 is an example of an African project.

That was Dan, the big husband, Chanda, Harmony Splash, Ikamalengo Maliti, Makoti. Casual P featuring Nobuhle, Ikamalengo Maliti, can't get, ngoba vele ngi can't get.

earlier this week, I posted an article saying I've got advice for musicians, Zimbabwean musicians that do urban music. I realized that the uptake of the post was not as widely as I expected it to be. Because when people are making music, they've got to make music that can appeal to everyone. For example, this song, any person can dance to this song, regardless of whether they hear what the song says or not. So if you create a song and you find it being danced to by everyone, you would have outdid yourself, you would have outdone yourself. This is near a same tip, featuring Nia Pill and Buhle. Igama lengoma lithi lona Shela. Lengoma ka Apple, Apple Khumalo. I know Apple Khumalo, this one is for you. DJ KSB Amasango featuring Ama Siblings. JB wanted to see me dance, my brother. If I dance here, it's gonna be very, very bad.

my brother JP out national. How are you doing there? You're saying greetings to you, Clever Eras. A big up to you for spreading love and peace and harmony through music selected through my Boom Shaka debut single of 1995 called Makwere. And then I told you that I already did a mix. I'm gonna play it on the last in the next coming 15 to 20 minutes. I'm gonna play it an hour long quieto mix. I'll be talking in between. That's where that song is featured. It's called Makwere Kwere. So this thing of Makwere

It didn't start today, but if you look at it now, it's got too much of imbecility in it, because if you listen to the reason given there, they are directed to the wrong people.

Chaka Timas and Players, Murder She Wrote. An all-time classic of reggae music. Greetings to you, Precious Dube. Greetings to you too, Pastor Ndlovu. Greetings to you, Mercy Vunda. How are you doing? This is right here, right now. My name is Ishmael Iklevayer Alsta, and the show is called Right Here, Right Now on Radio 54 African Panorama. Into Yabantu, Chinucheva.

I hope everyone is doing well. I know today is very cold. I went outside. I couldn't even survive. The cold is too much.

This song reminds me of a sister called John Polly. She loves reggae music. I think she loves reggae music more than me. She loves reggae music like JP Out National. Right here, right now, the name of your show. My name is Ishmael Clever Erasta. I'm just giving you touch-ups of reggae. I can recommend you to listen to my friend JP Out National on Sundays between 11 p.m. and 1 a.m. We share reggae mnandi kakhulu laphana. Right here, right now.

talk show. Tune in on Wednesday, my friend NKT, Neva, Jojo, between 7 p.m. and 10. He's got a very great show where they discuss about life issues and everything in general. And then

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0: 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He also has got a gospel show. 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

There is a show before my show on Fridays. If you love music in general, African music, I prefer to say if you love young people music and African music in general, where there is a vibe, tune into Music Is My Thing with my sister Mambetsi, the broadcaster, all the way from Germany.

on this show right here, right now, you've got a chance to choose any song that you love me to play for you. I play all African music depending on my mood and the mood of the day. There is no music that we don't play. There's no genre that we don't play, as long as African music.

This is right here, right now. My name is Ishmael Clever Rasta. I'm going to play you my last song. Before I play you a mix that I already prepared for Kwaito, this is Leonard Kariko Kashakata. The name of the song is called Nzombe Huru.

This is the legend Leonard Karikoka Shakata. The name of the song is called Nzombe Huru. It plays for 11 minutes 8 seconds. I didn't think that I would play all of it, but here I am, almost at the end of it. I promised you that after this I'm going to play you a mix of Kwaito music that I've already prepared. It's got various songs like Makwere Kwere. It's got songs like Panzula for Life, Scoop Sam by Zwai and Tokolo. There's so many songs. If you love Kwaito, this is gonna be your time. Just before this song, I'm gonna play you a song by my friends. This one I call it Nepotism. The name of the artist is called

was saying I'm gonna play Nepotism. This one that is coming after this one is called the artist is called The Lion's Pride as a Pubesi featuring Candy Ngube and Donald Mlalazi. Let's listen to it.

The name of the song is called Bambolwami. I did the music video for this song. If you love it, just check it out on YouTube. Ezepubesi, The Lion's Pride, featuring Candy Ncube and Donnie Mlalazi.

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As Africans, we need to treat each other with kid gloves because we are one. If you listen, if you look at history, if you read your history, you will find out we come from the same place. We come from the same ancestors. I don't know what's happening in South Africa, but at the end of the day, umehlo kaZulu, uBra Eyes, uthi bayasixhopha, sizobabona.

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it would be injustice if I don't play you this last song on my set before I play Kwaito until the end. It would be injustice to these guys. They go by the name of Insika Yothando. And the name of the song is called Qoma Ntombi. It's coming after Tell Me Why.

uyazi le group ingabe ne party kangaka. 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I hope they will be happy. I hope they will be elated when they hear their song playing right here on Radio 54 African Panorama into Abantu right here right now. Insika yothando ingoma ithi yona Qoma Ntombi.

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Tuono tingaita.

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Yes, indeed, it says your number one radio station, Radio 54 African Panorama Live. 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

Deus gospel Calabash Hour here. Behind the ones and twos is Man Frank with the changed man of God. Just call somebody and say, come and listen. There is somebody on radio right now. He said his name is Man Franco. Come for spiritual sweetness.

there. I'm just here to say I'll be part of this beautiful big machine that is Radio 54 African Panorama Live. Come on, somebody, welcome me to the program, welcome me to the radio. Show me some love and likes there on our WhatsApp group.

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1: Yes, vanhu vakapera zveshuwa neCOVID-19. Vanhu vachiri kungopera zvakare nezvirwere zvakasiyana-siyana. But one thing I've realized, one thing I want to share with you is that death is there and death is gonna be there. It's going to be always there anyway. Dying without Christ is an issue now. Anza tina nguva yatinoti tinayo. This program, Man Frango's Gospel Calabar Show, will be sharing the word of God, giving you some beautiful gospel music out there. Yes, Pastor Tsitsivaka Turowe pamoyo nekuda kwechirwere ichochi mufunge. We pray for your strength each and every day. Maybe as you are listening to me, you are one of those people who have lost your beloved one. May their beautiful souls rest in peace. Be comforted by the word which says that we shall meet again. And tichasangana zvekare.

special thanks to the General Eric Knight Rider for having me on board. Navatete Vivano, Lucia Mazita Marire, and we come in Yamariwata, 25 Masene Pamuani. Come to Agamuana Nagadari. I'm thanking all the broadcasters of Radio 54 for helping me as well. Thanking all the listeners and the stakeholders on the same note. Yes, I could never have a room if I can see whenever I cut this issue. Wakuto dzidzira kuchengeta vana vadiki zvinenge zvakangooma so asi ndinot whatever you are going through kuna Mwari zvitaure. The Lord is not far from the broken hearted. He said I will never leave you neither will I forsake you. Uyai munyaradzi wakasiwa. Mwe munyaradzi ngauti nyaradzi panguva dzino kana tripa kuchema.

I said I'm gonna be dropping them one after the other, unapologetically so. On your number one radio station, Radio 54 African Panorama, live, live, live, live. 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

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Oh, but I want to bondera bondera kauku.

Tata tikuramba muteereri Radio 54 anofamba chibondera bondera. We pray kuti zvaunobata zviendeke so. 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

kushinga Isada jimara Isada jino ya chip chip Easy come easy go Yo, this is a top you, and if I, you know, the chief, why you're not the chief over, panava, huh?

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2: Coming to you live from Midland, South Africa. Did you know that Kutaura Nemi is a deep worship song? 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Wanangwe Kutaura

You need to make time to talk to the Creator, talk to the one we have brought you into this world. And kuna mwari jitaure.

0: chabata mamillions chabata iwewe usanyeperwe denga rinofamba newe. I'm just making this declaration, don't take it lightly. Ndezve pa radio, I'm telling you something, you will break forth, I tell you. 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

Zavanozama Kudaku Tsikiri Rakudaku Kuisira Pasi. 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

3GS wakandinonga ndaizova chiko ini. 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Zanga dzisiri nyasha dzenyu ndaizova chiko ini ini. That's an editing for you there. The song Simple Inside Your Dies Over Cheese.

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They are living as disciples. Indeed, as I'm going to the Father, I will never leave you as orphans. I will send you the Holy Spirit of the Lord to comfort you, to teach you, to direct you.

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And now if you give your life to Christ, when you receive Jesus, you don't receive him absence of the Holy Spirit. You receive Jesus the Son. You receive Father God Almighty the Father. You receive the Holy Spirit as well. The Holy Spirit became the resident spirit in everybody who have received him. That's why he said, for all who have received him, he gave them power to be called Son of God. It is because there is something from the Lord which was deposited in you. That is the Holy Spirit. When there is the Spirit

Please, a beautiful one from Emmanuel Chakayoka. 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Au Dila Navon Kosiami. Mama Debra Fraser.

there are so many things izinto zemhlaba zvakawanda zvinoda kutidzivisa mufunge asi ishe ngavati vhurenzira tikwanise kupinda uye tikwanise kuvashandira there are so many things which are happening in the churches out there talking of where people are gathered to worship the Lord. Why is it like that, huh? The devil doesn't want to see people coming together to worship the Lord. Ano zamane nzira yake yose kuviringidza zvino. Mama Deborah Fraser says adila navo nkosi anza tedzerana inavo. I don't know what you are going through, but may the Lord God Almighty see you through it all. May you learn to surrender to the Lord God Almighty so that He can take over all the ills of this world.

Yes, it is still your beautiful show, Gospel Calabar Show on Radio 54. Kudenga kwa kanaka mushano ndo na batsweni. Lisa Izulu. 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

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Are you touching lives out there? And how are you doing it? Ochano kunza ningo yauka piwa kutoka itena yo. Let us be wise in whatever we do.

attend this program kungo kupa different songs. I think that is my different genres are pa gospel music. That's why it's called the Gospel Calabar Show. By reggae gospel, hip hop gospel, amapiano gospel, anything you might think of gospel, you know. So it is a calabash of gospel music. The same ones to uplift you as well. We need to take care of your spirit, the spiritual side of life. We mustn't be the fact that what we see is the physical things. Most of them, they are affected by the spiritual settings. Man, I know about spiritual setups. We'll be talking about all those things on Man Franco's Gospel Calabar Show here on Radio 54 African Panorama Live.

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ya sasa kanga no kakatura na musiki Pastor Tulan the song called Handi Kanga Anwe Pastor Tulan avasukufamba lega vaka tigilona karo Mozambique.

Adipisa zongo kanga na uso uo Kana tasumu ziro na mwari Ichaba noru onda sitisa zongo kanga na mufunge Remember from the quarry the Lord has taken you from Enjoy and have a blessing on from this one Take your portion of blessing from this song

audience in this program Ingori 1 hour yenzwisa chete. This is a man Frank is gonna be doing on Radio 54 every Sunday 9 p.m. United Kingdom time, 10 p.m. Central African time, on a Sunday Tabak Church Fire.

Just having an attitude of gratitude is no bazatofa ya mufunge. It calls for more from the Lord. You need to keep on testifying all the good things He's doing in your life. It calls for some more. Usaba pakwarumbiza msikiba baba. There is no blessing which is considered to be small. Hakuna zvakadaro.

receive the healing rain of the Lord. It doesn't matter the infirmity, it doesn't ever matter the disease. It doesn't matter for how long you've been suffering. Kuna mali zitaure.

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Pray to come up with ideas. Ideas to make money. Otherwise, chanamata January to December, pray for money. May the Lord help us.

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It was no mistake, no misfortune when he was nailed on the cross. That was the greatest human achievement.

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I'm signing out with this song, Minister Mode, the song called

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Maybe things are flowing well the way you want them to be. To God be the glory. Maybe you're going through trials and tribulations. To God be the glory. For that way you find your strength. But the Bible says, let the weak say I'm strong. The strength comes from the Lord God Almighty. Your life will never be the same again. Keep on believing. Keep on trusting in this man.